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People say that back then, she really wasn't that crazy.

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2: 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Word up. 2 for 5s. 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
3: Cash rules everything around me. 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

nothing else. The afterworld. 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You can always see the sun. 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